like it. I'm a two-time point, no, I win. Throw a shot like you're trying to have a foot right then. All my ops waiting for me to be you, I bet. Say, I got drive, I don't need a car. Money really all that we've seen it for.

0: 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You couldn't cook your favorite food. You would not be able to do anything without water. Did you know that on average, each person in Hong Kong uses 150 one-liter bottles of water per day? A water shortage might be closer than you think. Remember to use water wisely. The Water Supplies Department reminds you, save water today for a sustainable future.
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It's so easy to use, it looks great, and in an instant, you'll be listening back to your favorite RTHK program. You can even tune in live using the app. Go check it out, the RTHK Radio app at your preferred app store.